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0: That is Neo at Up, Out, and Gone. Loving that ditty, man, for sure, on 103.5 WRBO. Lou Bennett here on the case, Monday, Memorial Monday, and remembering those who gave the ultimate sacrifice. That's what Memorial Day is all about, remembering those, giving honor to those. Yes, indeed. Mm-hmm. Keeping them in our minds, that's for sure. All right, hey, man, we've got two new sweet deals for you this week. 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
1: 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Because what? 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
1: Light showers are expected to push in for the rest of this evening, and we'll see temperatures only dropping to the upper 60s. Heavier rainfall is expected on Tuesday, and we have daily chances of rain lasting until the weekend. I'm WREG's meteorologist, Lindsay Gaffney.
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1: the iconic Boney James and smooth vocalist Kenny Lattimore and the soulful Jay Howell. Also, Carla Strong and the Joe Johnson Band. 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

0: Title of the song is Step. That is Snoop Dogg with Swiss Beats on 103.5 WRBO. Of course, it is the Bluff City's best mix of R&B. I am Lou Bennett. Showground show on a Memorial Monday. And don't forget, coming up at 9 o'clock tonight, those love songs, we got you covered, baby. 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
8: Light showers are expected to push in for the rest of this evening, and we'll see temperatures only dropping to the upper 60s. Heavier rainfall is expected on Tuesday, and we have daily chances of rain lasting until the weekend. I'm WREG's meteorologist, Lindsay Gaffney.
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Man, TK Soul, me and Yo Boo on 103.5 WRBO. Harvey Hughley, and of course, I got Mojo. 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You can check her out in the midday, weekdays from 9 to 2. Yeah, she's got it going on. Got all kinds of things happening there, and you can check in with her tomorrow starting at 9 right here. 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

0: Kayla, Brianna, and Energy. Gotta have that energy, you heard, on 103.5 WRBO. Of course, it is the Bluff City's best mix of R&B. I am your leader, your boy, Lou Bennett, here on the case. And, yep, those love songs coming up here in a little bit. Yep. At 9 o'clock, we'll kick it off for you, talking about Night Flight, playing all your favorite love songs. Also, Mid-South, get ready for a night of pure R&B magic. October London, Layla Hathaway, and Eric Benet, all on one stage. It's happening May 30th at the Landers Center. 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
2: Light showers are expected to push in for the rest of this evening, and we'll see temperatures only dropping to the upper 60s. Heavier rainfall is expected on Tuesday, and we have daily chances of rain lasting until the weekend. I'm WREG's meteorologist Lindsay Gaffney.
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0: PJ, yep, PJ Morton, that is, and Mutual, loving that, on 103.5 WRBO. Lou Bennett for a few more minutes, coming up at 9, those love songs on the night flight. So get ready for that here in just a bit, but a little bit more of the Showgram show coming your way. Hey, also, get ready, yeah, get your patio ready for summer with the 101 class on how to make a beautiful arrangement of potted flowers. You can come enjoy beautiful blooms, great vines, and a chance to brighten up the town with fellow flower lovers. If you love flowers, you need to be here. Yeah, you don't want to miss out on this awesome in-person gathering. It's all about good times and a great company. Flower the Town, happening at the Renaissance Convention Center, 255 North Main Street. It's happening tomorrow from 4 to 6:30 p.m. All right, so keep that in mind. And of course, it takes long when you go. 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
1: Expected to push in for the rest of this evening, and we'll see temperatures only dropping to the upper 60s. Heavier rainfall is expected on Tuesday, and we have daily chances of rain lasting until the weekend. I'm WREG's meteorologist, Lindsay Gaffney.
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That's Eric Bellinger and Cry in Front of You on 103.5 WRBO, just getting you ready for what's coming up here in a few minutes at 9 o'clock, The Night Flight. Yeah, all your love songs will be coming your way. It's going to do it for yours truly. Thank you guys so very much for being a part of the show as always. Hopefully we've done just enough for you to join us again the next time around, my friends. Yes, indeed. Tomorrow, Tuesday edition of the Showgram Show, 6 o'clock, Lord's Willing and the Creek Don't Rise. See you back here then, all right? Take care of yourself, and of course, keep us wherever you got us, right there with you. 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Sorry.

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1: Expected to push in for the rest of this evening, and we'll see temperatures only dropping to the upper 60s. Heavier rainfall is expected on Tuesday, and we have daily chances of rain lasting until the weekend. I'm WREG's meteorologist, Lindsay Gaffney.
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6: 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Heavier rainfall is expected on Tuesday, and we have daily chances of rain lasting until the weekend. I'm WREG's meteorologist, Lindsay Gaffney.
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1: Light showers are expected to push in for the rest of this evening, and we'll see temperatures only dropping to the upper 60s. Heavier rainfall is expected on Tuesday, and we have daily chances of rain lasting until the weekend. I'm WREG's meteorologist, Lindsay Gaffney.
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1: We're expected to push in for the rest of this evening, and we'll see temperatures only dropping to the upper 60s. Heavier rainfall is expected on Tuesday, and we have daily chances of rain lasting until the weekend. I'm WREG's meteorologist, Lindsay Gaffney.
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0: October London, Layla Hathaway, and Eric Benet. 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

nothing about a conservative regular girl that still can be thorough as don't need you. Psychic can reach a zodiac sign, it must be a Gemini moon, cause we about to go half. Mistakenly, nobody been in a bag, but how many bodies done been in her bag?

Memphis. Thank you for waking up with the Steve Harvey Morning Show. 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
1: And they found me out of Little West Helena, Arkansas, you know what I'm saying? 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

0: 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How you doing? I'm Monique Jordan, a.k.a. Mojo. This is the Midday Vibe. Welcome, welcome. Happy Tuesday to you. May 26th, it is. Let's get and get these nationals out of the way, right? Today is National Paper Airplane Day and National Blueberry Cheesecake Day, all right? Coming up in 30 minutes, I got a keyword for you. Of course, we're trying to send you to go check out TLC in Vogue. And who else? TLC, En Vogue, and Salt and Pepper. How could I forget Salt and Pepper? Of course, we got that keyword for you in 30 minutes. Birthdays and anniversaries coming up at 10:42-ish. If you have a birthday or anniversary, again, get that in. 617-1035. You can text as well. 12 o'clock, DJ Frost is going to come in here and do his thing. The At Work Network Throwback Lunch Mix is going to be on your radio. And don't forget to text LUNCH to 617-1035. That'll get you on an At Work Network check-in, and that'll qualify you for some lunch. Compliments of Backyard Burgers, okay? Get and do that. What else? Oh, giveaways. I got them. Keep it locked. We're going to do all of that. I'm ready to get this thing started. You? Cool. Let's do it. We're 103.5 WRBO. Good morning.
1: 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Giving you a heads up. 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
2: Here's your forecast from News Channel 3. Our unsettled weather pattern will linger for much of the week ahead. Temperatures holding in the low to mid 80s with scattered showers or thunder showers likely. I'm News Channel 3 weather expert Todd Demers.
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2: It's Sybil Wilkes with what we need to know. A 21-year-old Maryland resident was shot and killed by Secret Service agents after opening fire near a White House security checkpoint over the weekend. Authorities identified the black gunman as Nasir Best, a former high school track athlete with a documented history of severe mental health challenges. The president was inside the executive mansion at the time of the sudden security breach, but was entirely unharmed during the exchange. There was a bystander who was wounded. However, the South Carolina State Senate fast-tracked a controversial new congressional redistricting map, setting up a decisive final vote for early this week. If fully approved, the aggressive measure would also delay the state's upcoming U.S. House primary elections until late August. State election officials estimate that administering this late primary shift will cost local taxpayers roughly $5 million. I'm Sybil Wilkes. Be informed, be empowered.
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0: 5 WRBO Neo's latest Up, Out, and Gone. I'm Monique Jordanica at Mojo hanging out with you on this Tuesday, midday vibing and things. All right, y'all, it's time for another one of these keywords. Yep, we're trying to send you to go check out Salt and Pepper, TLC, In Vogue, in a city of your choice. 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I-T. 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
3: Here's your forecast from News Channel 3. Mostly cloudy with scattered hit-and-miss showers for the remainder of the afternoon. Light winds and temperatures right around 80. Mid and upper 60s for tonight. I'm News Channel 3's weather expert, Todd Demers.
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1: 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I'm Monique Jordan, a.k.a. Mojo. This is the Midday Vibe. Coming up, I got your request for PJ Morton. Also coming up is birthdays and anniversaries. 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

0: 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Monique Jordan hanging out with you. Midday vibing and things on this Tuesday. You know it's time for birthdays and anniversaries, right? What? Wait. Before I go to birthdays and anniversaries, what about the Knicks, baby? You know I had to go there, right? I wasn't going to just yet, but man, listen. Did you see that last night? I mean, it was a sweep, a clean sweep. And y'all thought it wasn't going to happen, huh? Anyway, let's do birthdays and anniversaries. You know we're going to talk about it, right? And we are. Shouting out national celebrities. And then I'm going to let you know about the local celebrities celebrating birthdays today as well. Lauryn Hill, 51. Happy birthday to her. Lenny Kravitz is 62. Jaheim is 48. Yep, football player Micah Parsons is 27. Sheldon Bailey is 43. Pam Grier is 77. Actor Georgie Farmer is 24. And actor Mike Stone is 55. Hank Williams, 77. Miles Davis would have been celebrating his birthday today. All right. Locally, happy birthday to, let's see. Sorry. Happy birthday to Travis Johnson celebrating a birthday. Happy birthday to you. Also celebrating a birthday today is Vontez Williams. Happy birthday. Gotta say happy birthday. Hold on. Gotta get my list. Glenn Barron, happy birthday to you. Jose Sampson, happy birthday. Orlando Rochelle, happy birthday to you. Cassidy McCroskey, happy birthday. And Joseph Petway, happy birthday to you. If you're celebrating a birthday or anniversary and I missed you, I apologize. Really, really hoping you're having a wonderful day today, though, okay? Cool. Keep it when you got it. Coming up, we got some music on the way. Let's see. I got some Olivia Dean coming up. Stick around.
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2: Here's your forecast from News Channel 3. Mostly cloudy with scattered hit and miss showers for the remainder of the afternoon. Light winds and temperatures right around 80. Mid and upper 60s for tonight. I'm News Channel 3's weather expert, Todd Demers.
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0: 103.5 WRBO. That is Kevin Ross. The name of the song is called Spin. Monique Jordan hanging out with you on this Tuesday, midday vibing and things. Man, after 27 years, the Knicks is going back to the finals. Man, I'm so excited about that. Now, you know, everybody in New York is going to be showing their butt for the next 2 weeks, right? Online, we're going to be clowning. So just expect it. Just expect it. It's going to happen. I'm telling you now, it's going to happen. All right. So look, get ready for Live at the Garden 2026, the concert series at the Radiance Amphitheater presented by Regions. They're bringing the heat. June 13th is Alabama. July 16th is Little Big Town. August 6th is Deep Purple with special guest Kansas. Don't worry about them. August 14th is John Legend. And September 18th is Kool & the Gang and Patti LaBelle. Now, I know those are ones you do know, so worry about those dates, all right? Those dates, again, is August 14th and September 18th. Got it? Log on to our website for more information, 1035wrbo.com. And don't forget, tickets are on sale now, okay? Coming up, I got a request for some October London. I'm going to do that. I got a request for some Mario. I'm going to do that as well. Either way, hang out with your girl. 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
4: Here's your forecast from News Channel 3. Mostly cloudy with scattered hit and miss showers for the remainder of the afternoon. Light winds and temperatures right around 80. Mid and upper 60s for tonight. I'm News Channel 3's weather expert, Todd Demers.
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Touch on me. Monique Jordan hanging out with you, midday vibing and things. 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

1035 WRVO St. Harrison with Bad. Monique Jordan hanging out with you. You know DJ Frost is coming up in 9 minutes, right? 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Right now, another request. Some Willie Clayton for you down at the trail ride. 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

And I brought a friend along to help me show my appreciation the right way. Ladies, Mr. Jamie Foxx. Mr. Foxx?

know of, okay? Today is Tuesday. It's the first day of the work week, though. So with that being said, the list starts over. Today, we're going to kick it off with Medlog. Thanks a lot for jamming on a job. 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

Boy, just take your time. Yeah. 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Yeah. You're one of a kind. Yeah. That's what I gotta make you mine. Yeah. Boy, you turn me on. Yeah. Got me feeling hot. Yeah. Now I'm really gone. Yeah.

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Yeah. 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Yeah. You're one of a kind. Yeah. That's why I gotta make you mine. Yeah. Boy, you turn me on. Yeah. Got me feeling hot. Yeah. Now I'm really gone. Yeah.

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103.5 WRVO, Faith Evans, Love Like This. Boy, I tell you, you be in a messy relationships and then you find one that just is knocking you off your feet. Never seen nothing like that before. Oh, you know what I'm talking about, right? It's just sensational. Keep it when you got it. Coming up, we got that keyword in about 7 minutes.

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2: This is a love that withstands time, space, and matter forever. 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

0: 1035 WRBO, Raheem Devon with you. Monique Jordan hanging out with you, midday vibing and things on this Tuesday. Man, rain came down, didn't it? Is it over? I don't know. I know it did come down a little while ago. But right now, it's time for that keyword. Of course, we're trying to send you to go check out TLC, Salt and Pepper, and En Vogue in the city of your choice. 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That's the number you're going to text this keyword to, okay? The keyword is baby. Baby, B-A-B-Y. Text that right now to 95819. You can go check out the three groups in the city of your choice. We got your hotel stay, we got your airfare, premium seat tickets, and you'll get to meet Salt and Pepper. So go ahead and do that and keep it locked with 103.5 WRBO.
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2: Here's your forecast from News Channel 3. Mostly cloudy with scattered hit and miss showers for the remainder of the afternoon. Light winds and temperatures right around 80. Mid and upper 60s for tonight. I'm News Channel 3's weather expert, Todd Demers.
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0: 1035 WRBO, Kayla Brianna. Today's song is called Energy. I'm Monique Jordan, a.k.a. Mojo, hanging out with you on this Tuesday midday vibing and things. All right, so let's get into entertainment news real quick, all right? Quickly, we're going to talk about Klay Thompson and Megan Thee Stallion. Look like he's trying to get her back. I mean, like, in a real bad way, too. Text messages, flowers, lavishing gifts. Yeah, that's it. But anyway, he's trying to get her back. He was like, look, all I did was text. I ain't do nothing else but text. Come on, man. Give me a chance. So, I don't know. It looked like it's working. We'll see what happens with that one. I'll let you know, though. You know I'm going to let you know, right? More entertainment news. Have you seen Jasmine Sullivan? Oh, my goodness. Jasmine Sullivan lost about 80 pounds. And when I tell you she looked good, she looks good. I am so happy for her because, you know, first off, she was one of the most underrated singers. That girl could blow, and she never really got much recognition. And now I think she is. I definitely think she is. Either way, I'm happy for her. All right, let's go to the request lines because, you know, I got to get this winner, right? Sure enough. Who's this?
1: This is LaVeda McWay.
0: LaVeda, how you doing today?
1: I'm wonderful. How are you, Monique?
0: I am great. Thanks so much for asking. What you doing today, LaVeda?
1: I'm actually working. I'm working.
0: Boy, you don't sound happy about that. Where you working at? I don't even know if I want to ask you that the way you just said it.
1: Yeah, I'm working in Knowledge Choir.
0: Okay. Well, thank you so much for jamming on a job with me. And you a caller number 10. Congratulations.
1: Thank you.
0: You are welcome. So I got a pair of tickets for you and a guest to go check out That Dog on October London. Eric Benet, Layla Hathaway. They're going to be at the Lander Center on May 30th. You and a guest are in there. Congratulations.
1: Thank you. I'm so excited.
0: You are welcome. Tell everybody what station just hooked you up.
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1: Here's your forecast from News Channel 3. Mostly cloudy with scattered hit and miss showers for the remainder of the afternoon. Light winds and temperatures right around 80. Mid and upper 60s for tonight. I'm News Channel 3's weather expert, Todd Demers.
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2: It's Sybil Wilkes with what we need to know. A 21-year-old Maryland resident was shot and killed by Secret Service agents after opening a White House security checkpoint over the weekend. Authorities identified the black gunman as Nasir Best, a former high school track athlete with a documented history of severe mental health challenges. The president was inside the executive mansion at the time of the sudden security breach, but was entirely unharmed during the exchange. There was a bystander who was wounded. South Carolina State Senate fast-tracked a controversial new congressional redistricting map, setting up a decisive final vote for early this week. If fully approved, the aggressive measure would also delay the state's upcoming U.S. House primary elections until late August. Estimate that administering this late primary shift will cost local taxpayers roughly $5 million. I'm Sybil Wilkes. Be informed, be empowered.
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1: And they found me out of Little West Helena, Arkansas. You know what I'm saying? Because what? 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

0: Stokely, his latest is called Needs Love. 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Of course, the Bluff City's best mix of R&B. 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Tuesday, that's right. Hope you had a great long weekend, indeed. And, of course, remembering those who have given us the their ultimate sacrifice on Memorial Day. We've, kept them in our memories and our prayers, the families, those who gave the ultimate sacrifice, for sure. All right, here we are on this Tuesday edition of The Show Graham Show. Of course, the best mix of R&B. 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And got another national keyword in the TLC Salt and Pepper and In Vogue Flyaway, that within the hour, so you definitely want to keep it right where you got it, so you'll be in the know of what's really going on. It's on the way. 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
2: From the traffic center. Major backup on the north leg around a wreck with the center lane block 40 eastbound at Hollywood. Still very slow around 1-240 eastbound or northbound at Norris Road, and 240 eastbound wreck still east of Walnut Grove, and a stall on Goodman Road at Highway 51. I'm Hollywood Hendricks with your total traffic.
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4: 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From delicious hand-sliced deli sandwiches to the best Philly cheesesteak in the Mid-South, your hometown Lenny's is the spot for flavor all season long. Nothing says summer like a mouth-watering hot dog. 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Want to take it up a notch? Go all in with a loaded chili dog. This summer, bring the taste, bring the heat, bring Lenny's to your table. 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Memphis born, Memphis proud.
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3: Showers continue across northeast Arkansas and western Tennessee through early this evening, and then we'll see a reprieve overnight. A little bit warmer on Wednesday in the mid-80s, and rain chances pick right back up in the early to mid-afternoon hours. I'm WREG's meteorologist, Lindsay Gaffney.
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0: Gabriel Jacoby is his name. Baby, title of that jam for show on 103.5 WRBO. Lou here, and yes, indeed, it's about that time. Got another national keyword that in the TLC Salt and Pepper in Vogue flyaway. Now, you win. You pick the city you want to see them in. Whatever city they're playing in, that's where we'll send you. That's where you want to go.
1: Mm-hmm.
0: Fly you and a guest. Yep. 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Do that now to enter for your chance to win. And good luck to you, baby. Here we are this Tuesday, the 26th day of May it is. National Paper Airplane Day. Also National Blueberry Cheesecake Day. And National Cherry Dessert Day. How about that? 26 days to Father's Day, 39 days to Independence Day, but today is Tuesday, May 26, 2026, and those celebrities celebrating on today, saying happy birthday to football player Micah Parsons celebrating today. Happy birthday to Brandi Cyrus, Miley's older sister. Happy birthday to actor Sheldon Bailey. Happy birthday to Elizabeth Harnois. Yeah, Morgan Brody on CSI. Happy birthday to Lauryn Hill. Yep, Miss Lauryn Hill is celebrating her birthday today. Happy birthday to Matt Stone, brilliant creator of South Park. Happy birthday to Lenny Kravitz. He's celebrating today. Happy birthday to Bobcat Goldthwait, that is. Bobcat Goldthwait celebrating today. Happy birthday to old Tubbs on Miami Vice. Yep, Philip Michael Thomas celebrating today. And happy birthday to Pam Grier. Yep, she's celebrating. And happy birthday to Brent Musburger, retired play-by-play analyst and one of our top sportscasters for nearly 50 years. Oh, Brent Musburger. And if you're celebrating a birthday or an anniversary today, we say happy, happy birthday or happy, happy anniversary to you. And many, many more from your friends, your family, for real. 103.5 WRBO.
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4: Showers continue across northeast Arkansas and western Tennessee through early this evening, and then we'll see a reprieve overnight. A little bit warmer on Wednesday in the mid-80s, and rain chances pick right back up in the early to mid-afternoon hours. I'm WREG's meteorologist, Lindsay Gaffney.
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2: It's Sybil Wilkes with what we need to know. Many are mourning a true giant. Jazz tenor saxophonist Sonny Rollins, revered as a saxophone colossus, passed away at the age of 95. His publicist confirmed his death at his home in Woodstock, New York, following a long battle with pulmonary fibrosis. Over a six-decade career, Mr. Rollins performed alongside icons like Charlie Parker and Miles Davis, leaving an extraordinary legacy of jazz standards. Thank you, sir. And finally, more to celebrate in the state of New York. The New York Knicks are heading back to the NBA Finals for the first time in 27 years. That's right. The Knicks delivered a definitive 130-93 blowout victory over the Cleveland Cavaliers to secure the clean Eastern Conference Finals sweep. I'm Sybil Wilkes. Be informed. 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

Breezy. Yeah, obvious. Yeah, Harvey Hughley. And of course, Blues you can use. Yeah, Blues at Sunrise with my man RJ Stone. Saturdays, man, he got it covered. Saturday morning from 9 to noon, got Blues at Sunrise, and noon till 2. It's the trail ride. You don't want to miss it. Yeah, and we're, of course, streaming all the best mix of R&B, too. Like this one from Century, Forever.